0: 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It's unfortunate because it's like, yo, when people die, that's when you like, you know, because your remorse kind of makes you check them out.
1: Yeah.

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1: We had it good, you know. I spent like 6 years making sure.

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1: Step out of your limousine, got my eyes on you. Got a face out of magazine, and I don't know what to do here. It's cold and the lights are low. We both got nowhere to go. Feel the rush of adrenaline.

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I took the long road across the ocean. I burned some bridges on the way. Feels like forever here in the moment. 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

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I'm doing things they ain't seen before. 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I'm a demon lord. 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